It's hard not to sit on your hands and bury your head in the sand. Hard not to make all the plans and claim that you've done all you can all along. And life must go on. It's hard to stand up for what's right and bring home the bacon each night. Hard not to break down and cry whenever every idea that you've tried.

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But more than this,

somehow. 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

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Wish it wasn't mandatory dying.

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And I don't know why, why. Take control, surrender my mind. I keep coming back for more. And I don't know how you look me in the eyes. Tell me you love me again. Your voice like a melody pour.

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Hard not to make all the plans and claim that you've done all you can all along. And life must go on. It's hard to stand up for what's right and bring home the bacon each night. Hard not to break down and cry when every idea that you've tried has been wrong. But you must

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But more than this,

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The fountain doesn't give you back your youth. It's staying up too late at night and laughing under kitchen lights so hard you start to cry. Don't waste the time you have.

0: traveled all around the world and everywhere he went, he'd use his word and all would say, there goes a clever gent.
1: When Dukes and Martha Rogers pass a time of day with me, I say me special word and then they ask me out to tea.

0: time to time. Justocious Alex, fiestic, fragicali rufus. But that's going a bit too far, don't you think?
1: Indubitably.
0: So when the cat has got your tongue, there's no need for dismay.
1: Hear it.
0: Just summon up this word and then you've got a lot to say. But better use it carefully or it could change your life.
2: For example?
0: Yes?
2: One night I said it to me girl, and now me girl's me wife. Oh, and a lovely thing she is too.
3: She's
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7: How do we get to Neverland?
8: Fly, of course.
7: Fly?
8: It's easy. All you have to do is to. Ha! That's funny.
7: The matter? Don't you know?
8: Oh, sure. It's just that I never thought about it before. Say, that's it. You think of a wonderful thought.
9: Any happy little thoughts?
8: Uh-huh.
9: Like toys at Christmas, sleigh bells, snow?
8: Yep. Watch me now. Here I go. It's easier than pie.
9: He can fly!
10: He can fly!
11: He flew.
8: Now you try.
9: I'll think of a mermaid lagoon. Oh, underneath a magic moon. I'll think I'm in a pirate's cave.
11: I think I'll be an engine brain.
8: Now, everybody try.
12: One, two, three.
9: We can fly, we can fly, we can fly.
8: This won't do. What's the matter with you? All it takes is faith and trust. Oh, and something I forgot. Dust.
9: Dust?
11: Dust.
8: Yep. Just a little bit of pixie dust. Now, think of the happiest things. It's the same as having wings.
9: Let's all try it just once more.
13: Look, we're rising off the floor.
11: Jim and me.
13: Oh, my. We can fly.
8: You can fly.
9: We can fly.
8: Come on, everybody. Here we go.

It was Grace, stunned by the last light of the sun. We were swimming in a green sea as deep as a drum. There are things I must record, must praise. There are things I have to say about the fullness and the blaze of this beautiful life. The beloved watched the world on its knees with an infinite degree of separation. That was something to see. And my friend told me death is like taking off a tight shoe. And when I stopped looking for me, I was able to find you. Right there where everything is transcendent. I can feel myself opening up, getting closer. No hope is enough. I've stopped hoping. I'm learning to trust. I came to under that red moon. I was completely crushed. Please use me. Please move through me. Please unscrew me. Please loosen me up. Make music with me. Make everything stop. Make noise and make silence with me. Make love.

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I do surrender. Move through me and feel me get out of the way and tune into something more deep and reflective than what's to be achieved or perceived or affected. What's my problem? I'm always drawn back to that wrestling match. 10 thoughts in the ring of my mind playing catch. I can't live for the noise in my head. I just want to dig a big ditch in the soil of my breath and bury my brain there. But love said, if you bring forth what is within you, what you bring forth will save you. But if you do not bring forth what is within you, what you do not bring forth will destroy you. It was Grace, stunned by the last light of the sun, swimming in a green sea as deep as a drum. There are things I must record, must praise. There are things I have to say about the fullness and the blaze of this beautiful life, of this beautiful life.

Don't trust anything that you can reach out to and touch. It all decays, oxidizes, turns to rust. When they trick me into thinking I can feel

0: sacrifices will be in vain if we cannot obtain a new order. For that is the security of civilization and peace maintained. It is better to be the free and disinterested agent of international justice and advancing civilization with the covenant of conscience than to be shackled by a written compact which surrenders our freedom to factions.
1: Where is the strike? Λέμσκ, ο Φάιλον Μπλαντ, και πάμε τώρα στους Blue Taos Nord.

it somehow. 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

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I wake up crying, can't believe I'll have to live through that. Wish it wasn't mandatory dying.

in the spring to give your heart a song to sing and then a kiss. But more than this,